0: 104,5 Mas FM di On Ears.
1: What the fuck you think a record by Pussycat Dolls featuring Busta Rhymes is gonna sound like?

0: Ayah bunda, bayangin deh, kalau misalnya di dunia ini gak ada musik. 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
1: And feeling like P. Diddy. 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Grab my glasses, I'm out the door. I'm gonna hit this city.
2: Let's
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